0: about, not me, about you.
1: About me?
0: You're nothing but a skeezer.
1: A skeezer? ¿Cierto? ¿Cómo te calles,
0: no? 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La verdad.
1: Uh-huh. Eso es lo que tú te
0: like, I bet you go to church and you're scared to confess.
1: No, I do confess, baby. I do confess.
0: Uh-huh. Yeah. Well, do you tell the truth, though?
1: Yeah, I do.
0: Yeah, right.
1: You?
0: Yeah, you're nothing but a skeezer. You know what? I got some other stories to say about you. And it goes like.

0: I'm the party application rocking just like that.
1: This is International Big Mega Radio Smasher.
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